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1: Somewhere in America right now, there's somebody who got way too confident after one iced coffee and a compliment from a stranger. Honestly, ride that energy straight into the weekend. It's Maroon 5.

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1: Toby Knapp is my name. Let's get to know Ella Langley. Country with a little edge, grit, and the energy of a woman who absolutely will not text him first. Ladies and gentlemen, Ella Langley, one of the fastest rising voices in music right now. This song by

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1: Tough week for Britney. I mean, that whole arrest, the DUI charge, driving under the influence of booze and some pain pills. I mean, Britney, get a little bit of help. 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
1: 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Nelly Furtado, Promiscuous.

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1: 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Toby Knapp, Benson Boone. I'm sorry.

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1: Mentioned a moment ago, I'd run down some things you can stream with mom this weekend just in case you are going to spend some time with her. Some networks have got shows and movies themed for Mother's Day. 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

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What you got going on this Mother's Day weekend? 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

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A certain jacket back big time. We'll see what you think in just a couple songs.

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Speaking of Billie Eilish, new movie out now. It's just out in theaters today. You can experience Billie Eilish's tour all over again. 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
1: Fever Dream, Alex Warren, Chris Davis, making sure you know your cash is back on Monday. 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

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Chris Davis, thank you for the time together today. 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
1: All right, it is officially Mother's Day weekend, right? We definitely are going to show mom some love. I hope so. Hope you got that reservation or whatever you want to do to shower mom with the love and appreciation she deserves. I hope you do it. And I hope if you're a mom, I hope you're getting that as well. All right, Riri, Goo Goo Dolls coming up next. Stay here.

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1: Well, I feel like there is always some kind of news when it comes to flights and airplane and airports in the news every single day. Now, Delta announced that they are going to be ditching food and beverage services on 450 daily flights. Now, it has to depend on, like, how quick, I guess, the flight is, like, how many miles it's going. They're kind of saying, like, if it's too short of a flight, it just wastes time giving us the free food. All right, I'm going to tell you this. JetBlue does a thing where they have a section where you can walk up and get a snack yourself. 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I will fly JetBlue again. 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All right, Bruno Mars, Magic on the way. 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
1: All right, let me ask you a question. Do you have a toxic boss? About 60% of people say yes. I'll give you more details next. 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
1: Well, I think for a lot of us, we've all had a toxic boss one time or another, right? I remember I worked for a coffee shop and my boss was not very good. But 60% of U.S. workers say they have a toxic boss. No, this is not fun. It says it's ruining their experience on the job, and 47% say their boss's bad behavior is stressing them out, burning them out, and causing their mental health to decline. Oh, this sucks. Especially if you're like working or doing something that you really love, and then you have one person ruining it. You know, it's like that one friend where you go out to eat and just like disses the food and just making it not a fun time. It's the same thing, but like at work. Oh, I hope you are part of the percent that don't have a toxic boss. All right, stay right here. Miles Smith and Nickelback coming up on the way.
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103.1 KCDA. Well, it's not something I ever really thought about, but apparently most people trust Walmart. They've just been named the most trusted grocery store. Interesting. Okay, I don't know. Again, I never really thought about it, but okay. Sun Tricks.

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So stick around, coming up on the way, Waterfalls TLC, also got some Sam Smith and Normani, but Somber is up first.

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You can find us on Facebook at 103.1 KCDA. All right, stick around with me in the middle of the night. I got some Taylor Swift coming up after Green Day. So

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2: So I wonder how involved Taylor is with her wedding. Obviously, it's her wedding, but is she one of those brides that like has to, you know, take care of every detail, or does she kind of like have a wedding planner who's just going to do everything? She just said, I want it to look like this, and then boom, the wedding planner takes care of it. Because that would be a really nice way to plan a wedding. Plans my own, and yeah, it can get stressful. That's why I didn't have like a big wedding. I had a very, very small wedding because I was like, I just can't handle this. Yeah, so if you're planning a wedding right now, good luck to you. All right, Kelly Clarkson, Alex Warren coming up on the way.
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1: Well, if you were watching Summer House, then you know Sierra Miller. Let me tell you, girl might have gotten her heart broken, but she is cashing in. You know, of course, she's going to be on Dancing with the Stars. But also, she has a partnership coming out with DSW. She has something with Old Navy as well. Get your money, girl. Ella Langley. Just when

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1: Does anyone else feel like the amount of spam calls I get nowadays is unreal? It's probably about 5 a day. 5 times that my phone is going off to someone I don't want to talk to, and it just always says potential spam, potential spam. I go and block a lot of them, and they're still getting my number somehow. This is annoying. I hope you're not getting spam calls. All right, stick around with me, Olivia Dean, and Justin Bieber on the way. Don't move.
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0: 1031 KCDA. All right, I got some Goo Goo Dolls coming up after Justin Bieber.
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Well, let me ask you, do you want to win $1,000? I think the answer is yes. So stay right here. Give me two songs, and I'll tell you how you can win. It's Nelly Furtado, Timbaland.

0: 103.1 KCDA with Brooke and Jeffrey in the morning. Well, if you want to say hello, I'm on Instagram at Hey Natalia, HeyNatalia. Would love to hear from you.
1: They say the holy water's watered down, and this town's lost its faith. Our colors will fade eventually, so if our time is running out, day after day, we'll make the mundane a masterpiece. Oh my, my, oh my, my love, I take one look at you, you're taking me out.

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All right, so my husband, I love him so much. He's great at a lot of things. He's not good at remembering dates. I have yet to mention tomorrow is Mother's Day. Is that bad of me? I just want to see. I'm not going to be mad either way. I'll tell you that much for sure, but definitely not giving him any hints. I'm sneaky like that. All right, Bruno Mars, Risk It All.

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1: Well, we still might be a few months away from Halloween. Well, more than a few months away, but we just got word that a sequel to a very beloved Halloween movie is happening. Yeah, I'll tell you all the details next. Stay right here.

0: 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All right, do you know what Halfoween is? Yeah, it happened about less than 2 weeks ago, and it is the halfway mark in the year to Halloween. And so that means, hey man, we're getting there. We're months away from it, but this just made me so excited because it came out that we are going to get a third Hocus Pocus film. Now, it is not going to be out in time for this year's Halloween, but just knowing that they're going to be working on another one makes me so excited. So all three ladies are going to be coming back as well. Bette Midler, Sarah Jessica Parker, and Kathy Najimy. They are going to be reprising their roles as the Sanderson sisters. But Hocus Pocus is one of those films I have to watch every single Halloween. It makes me so happy, and it just like comforts me. I love it. All right, coming up on the way, Imagine Dragons and then Taylor Swift. Don't move.
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This is 103.1 KCDA, the best mix of the 90s to now. So it was kind of cool because Ella Langley made it all the way to the number one spot on the Billboard Hot 100, right? Then it took a couple weeks off, but it is back in that number one spot. So congratulations to her. If you're loving her music, check out her album, Dandelion. It's really good. This is Ella Langley with Choosing Texas.

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1: Well, it was a crazy week for Olivia Rodrigo fans, right? 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This is Drop Dead.

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1: 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Well, I'm excited that you can listen to the radio and win cash. What's up, my early morning crew? My name is Hayes. I'm going to tell you everything you need to know in less than 10 minutes on winning $1,000.

1031 KCDA with Brooke and Jeffrey in the morning. You know, tomorrow is Mother's Day, but I say we celebrate mom every day, so it's Mother's Day weekend. We're going to give the whole weekend to mom. We're going to give every day to mom, right? Check out the latest from Harry Styles. Kiss All the Time, Disco Occasionally, good album. This is the second track from the album and on the album. This is American Girls.

1031 KCBA, the best mix of the 90s to now. All right, trending music for your weekend. What's up? It's Hayes. Everybody's talking about this song, Ella Langley. It's called Choosin' Texas. It's on for you.

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1: 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We're going to talk about it in three songs.

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1: We're going to get to Bruno Mars this hour, Shaboozy, Olivia Dean, Natasha Bedingfield. Right now, it's Timbaland and One Republic.

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1: How I know you have a cool mom and are probably a cool mom. 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
1: 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Right now it's Bruno Mars.

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1: I know we're all trying to save a little bit of money, and I found a list of frugal habits from the past that you might like doing today. If nothing else, it'll make you feel nostalgic. That's coming up 3 songs from now.

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1: Toby Knapp, that's me, and you're feeling that weekend energy. 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